Drip drop out of high school. Tiptoe up Eiffel. 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Did your dash live or boost? What you talking if you ain't talking white? 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

I feel hella shitty because it's like, yo, like if I would've known he was so cool, and it's like, yo, if I would've watched interviews sooner, bro, we were so alike. It's unfortunate because it's like, yo, when people die, that's when you like, you know, because your remorse kind of makes you check them out.

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She could barely stay awake. She was clinging to the feeling that her luck was gonna change. And cross town, she would take the bus at night to a one-bedroom apartment. And when she turned on the light, she would sit down at the table, tell herself that it's alright.

I lick it. Unique? That's what you are. Stilettos kicking vintage crystal off the bar. Category.

We dress a certain way. 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We paint a certain way. We make love a certain way. You know, all of these things we do in

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Live. Fashion chica, cashback chica, TikTok chica, trash talk chica, gangsta chica, insta chica, Marilyn chica, Manson chica, Chihuahua chica, corny chica, Tijuana chica, horny chica, micro chica, softy chica, chica posh, chica Ukraine.

like a stranger. I'm rolling home. Amazonas, when the night is falling.

that's just to be social. I'll make all these plans with friends and hope they call and cancel. Then I overthink about the things I'm missing. Now I'm wishing I was with them.